A group you can catch June 13th at the Georgian Bay Festival. That's Northern Pikes on Rock 95. Happy Friday night. You got the power all the way up until midnight. And right now for Sammy, Santana's Black Magic Woman is on Rock 95's All Request Friday night.

0: Santana's Black Magic Woman, going out to Sammy from Bradley. They texted 705-72-ROCK. Tony from Flesherton giving me a shout at 705-72-ROCK. Hey, buddy, what you want to hear?
1: I'd like to hear Turn Me Loose by Loverboy.
0: Is it supposed to be a statement on how your weekend's going to be?
1: Something like that, yeah.
0: What kind of trouble do you get up to in Flesherton?
1: Well, not too much. It's a pretty boring town.
0: Right? The most trouble you get up to is in your backyard.
1: That's about the extent of it.
0: Yeah, man. I remember growing up in Severn Bridge and the amount of times that we just go have a fire in the backyard. That was way more trouble we would get into than downtown anywhere.
1: Yeah, exactly. All right, I want to send it out to my besties, Travis and April.
0: Okay, some Loverboy Turn Me Loose on the way. First, a few more Cottage Country traffic checks with Brenda Devine.
2: Hi there, Rachel. Looks like we do have a collision to the north of us, Highway 400. As you make your way through Forbes, it does look like it is affecting the traffic in both directions. If you want to update me, call me, 1-844-ROAD-JAM. That's 1-844-762-3526. That's about it. It's good through Barrie, good to the north of us. There's a little bit of traffic still if you're traveling out of the Toronto area on Highway 400 as you make your way through Highway 7. And then that southbound Highway 50 to Major McKenzie is slow as well. I'm Brenda Devine. More traffic in minutes on Rock 95.
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0: 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Who's this?
1: 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It's Port McNichol here calling.
0: Hi, Port McNichol. 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
0: Jeremy and Vincent. What would you like to hear on the radio on your Friday?
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0: We'll do that in just a few. Going to get check on your college country traffic first. Let you know what you can expect weather-wise from the Rock 95 Weather Center. Clear tonight. Actually, not too bad temperature-wise. Going for a low of 10. Saturday, expect some rain in your afternoon with a high of 15. And Sunday, slight chance of showers with a high of 16.
2: Hi there, Rachel. Still seeing the slow spot on the northbound side of Highway 400, just past Forbes Road. Looks like there is this crash there. If you want to update me, 1-844-ROAD-JAM. Other than that, the 400's good. Highway 11 is good. There is that construction here in Barrie on the 400 southbound down through Dunlop, so do keep that in mind. It doesn't look too bad right now. Other than that, you've got a nice drive traveling out of Toronto on the major routes, Highway 404, Highway 427, Highway 11 Yonge Street. That's County Road 4, all looking good. I'm Brenda Devine. More traffic in minutes on Rock 95.
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0: for Rick, who started in 51. Happy All Requests Friday night. Call me, text me, 705-721-ROCK. What are you jonesing to hear on the radio? Good evening, Peanut Gallery. What do we want to do?
1: I wouldn't mind hearing a little bit of Don McLean and the American Pie.
0: Okay.
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3: Hi, Rachel. Nice drive out there right now. If you're heading through Barrie, you've got a nice drive north and southbound 400. If you're traveling up north, including up through Muskoka, you've got a nice drive ahead of you as well. Do keep in mind we've got some rain coming into the area, so make sure you've got that windshield washer fluid topped up. Other than that, the 400, 404, 27, Highway 11, north and southbound, all clear. There's a little bit of traffic still on Highway 50, southbound in Major McKenzie and westbound Major McKenzie to 50. That's about it. I'm Brenda Devine for traffic updates all day long. Follow us on X at Barrie 360 Alerts.
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Well, 705-721-ROCK, that's how you get a hold of me. You text, you call, and I play the song you want, including for Will. Shaking it up a little bit, Lonely Day. System of a Down is on Rock 95.

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1: Yes, James up here in Muskoka. I was wondering if you could throw a song on for me.
0: Yeah, James, what you want to hear on the airwaves?
1: The boys in the bright white sports car.
0: And who are we sending this out to?
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0: Okay, did you ever have a white sports car?
1: I got a white one right now, but it's not a sports car. Well, it's kind of a sports car. It's a 2015.
0: I was about to say, just take a chop saw to the roof, and there you go. You got a sports car.
1: Yeah, then I get pulled over unsafe vehicle.
0: Oh, yeah, there's those laws you got to worry about, eh?
1: Yeah.
0: Call me. 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

an hour from now until midnight that you get to choose. It's called the All Request Friday Night. Brayden promising he's really going to turn up the radio on this one. Autograph 705-721-ROCK. 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

0: song on the station, new band on the station. It is Bad Child with High Ground on Rock 95. Going over to Rama with now, instead of Zamboni Steve, he's Lawnmower Steve. And what do you need?
1: Something to perk me up. And I thought of an old tune that I haven't heard in a while. And Rock 95 always plays it. So The Doors, Roadhouse Blues.
0: We'll go out to that in just a moment. First, from the Weather Center, clear tonight, low of 10, but taking a look at your weekend, precipitation is the story. Tomorrow, rain in your afternoon with a high of 15 degrees, and Sunday, chance of showers with a high of 16.
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0: Rolling Stones, Tumbling Dice. That's from Little Egg going out to his very special lady, who I just got off the phone with. Rock 95, who's this?
1: Hey, this is Kelly. Kelly from Little Lake.
0: Hi, Kelly from Little Lake. How the hell are you doing?
1: I'm doing good, lady.
0: Well, fabulous. What can I play for you?
1: I'd love to dedicate a song to Tim.
0: Okay.
1: Hoping. He just talked to you a few minutes ago, dedicated a song.
0: Yes.
1: So I'd like to dedicate one to him.
0: Okay.
1: Through Changes with Ozzy Osbourne.
0: Absolutely. It's good to finally have a name because he only calls himself Little Lake. I've asked for his real name before, but all I get is Little Lake. So thank you for the dirty knowledge.
1: You're welcome, darling.
0: Call me just like Kelly did, 705-72 on Rock, and we'll play you what you want. We also got some David Lee Roth, Just a Gigolo on the way for Earl.
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just calls himself OG. On to this one for John Benson. Sir Paul, well, it's actually the Beatles, with Yesterday. Happy All Requests Friday night.

0: ACDC's Highway to Hell. That's for Zoe. Happy All Requests Friday night. You give me a call, 705-721-ROCK, like Clark did. Hi, buddy. What do you want to hear?
1: We Will Rock You by Queen.
0: Okay. Are we sending this out to anybody?
1: My mom and dad, Danielle and Ryan.
0: For Danielle and Ryan, you got a good one on your hand, Queen. It's Barry's Rock Station. It's Rock 95 on your All Requests Friday night.

0: going out to Clark on your all requests Friday night. He gave me a shout to 705-721 Rock. And who do we have here?
1: This is Nick from Langton.
0: Hi, Nick from Langton. What do you want to hear on the radio?
1: I want to hear Bad Company, Bad Company.
0: Is that a statement on the people that you keep around you?
1: Well, you know, it could be. It could be.
0: Would you like to send it out to someone, or are we keeping this anonymous?
1: No, you know what? We're going to send it out to my buddy Dave.
0: Oh, for Davey from the Navy, no problem. On the way, happy all requests Friday night.
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0: This one for Trev Rappaport Nickel. He shot us a text. Want some Dr. Hook on the cover of the Rolling Stone is on Rock 95.
1: I don't believe it. Don't touch me. Hey, Ray. Hey, Sugar. Tell them who we are. Well, we're big rock singers. We got golden fingers. And we're

0: start. Let's just, do attendance.
1: Hey, this is your boy Max from Arkell.
0: Yeah, I saw you there. You don't need to tell me that.
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0: Okay, how this works is I call out your name.
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0: Cheryl request Friday night. That's coming from the text line 705-721-ROCK. Going back out to Little Lake. Anyways, also getting me up on the landline. Hi, Sean. What can we play for you?
1: We're thinking we want to hear Dreams by Fleetwood Mac. Trying to switch it up for a bit here, you know?
0: You want to change the vibe a little bit?
1: Just a little bit. Nothing crazy.
2: Can we get a shout out?
0: Yeah.
3: Your mom.
0: I mean, wait. Whose mom are we shouting out to, and is she a nice lady?
2: She's a very nice lady. We're going to give it a shout out to Sean's mom, Rebecca.
0: Oh,
1: from Paradise Point.
0: Okay, we actually have a name. I thought we were just going to be making MILF jokes here, but we're being genuine.
2: Well, she is a MILF, but okay. Listen, can you actually give the shout out?
0: Yeah, Rebecca, you're the bee's knees. Sean, I bet your mom is a very nice lady. Fleetwood Mac, Dreams is on the way. Happy All Requests Friday night.
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0: 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Hey, it's Rachel. Got a request for a Highway Star from Deep Purple. 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

0: Deep Purple, that's for Vito. On your All Request Friday, up to Muskoka and Sam. Hi, buddy. What would you like to hear on the radio?
1: How about some Wheat Kings?
0: Absolutely. Play what you want up until midnight. We got another hour, a few more songs to fit in. Happy All Request Friday night.

White Stripes, Icky Thump. That's for Josh on your All Request Friday. We've been dipping into the 2000s alt rock just a little bit, but Davey taking us back as he says hello to his weekend. Jackson Brown, the loadout. Stay. It's Rock 95.

0: with a problem. That's coming from the text line. Happy all requests Friday night. Don't forget, Northern Pikes are going to be at the Georgian Bay Festival coming up on June 13th. Tickets are available. 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Happy all requests Friday night. Who do I have here?
1: Josh.
0: Woo! Hi, Josh. What you doing?
1: Got back from the fair.
0: Awesome. What can I play you?
1: What Zeppelin ramble on?
0: Ooh, Zeppelin on the way, playing what you want up until midnight. That's why we call it the All Request Friday night.
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0: 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Happy Hour Request Friday night. Playing what you want all the way up until midnight. And sometimes we go old school, including what do you think we should go with?
1: Canned Heat. 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

0: 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That one's going out to Jen. What do you think we should wrap up with there, buddy?
1: Chill break, Thin Lizzy.
0: Oh, we're going for a deep cup on the way. Happy all request Friday night. I'll see you tomorrow afternoon.
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2: When we say Barry's Rock Station, we mean Barry Aurelia, Grevenhurst, Perry Sound, Newmarket, Wasaga Beach, Collingwood, Innisfil, Alliston, Cookstown, Bradford. But yeah, our address is in Barry. And it's easier to just say Barry's Rock Station. 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
1: 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A cool day on the water today. It'll be windy as well. If you're getting out onto Lake Simcoe, strong wind warning in effect. Winds out of the east 10 knots, increasing to 15 this morning. Then southeast 25 knots near noon, diminishing southeast 15 knots Sunday morning. Southwest 10 knots near noon Sunday. Winds becoming light Sunday evening. Waves building 1/2 to 1 meter plus today. Water temperature 4 to 9 degrees. Some rain beginning near noon, changing to scattered showers Sunday morning, ending near noon on Sunday. Georgian Bay is a strong wind warning as well. Winds out of the east 15 knots, increasing southeast 20 knots this morning. Southeast 25 knots near noon, diminishing southwest 15 knots near noon Sunday, and southwest 10 knots Sunday evening. Waves 1/2 to 1 meter, building 1 to 2 meters this afternoon, subsiding 1/2 to 1 meter Sunday afternoon. Water temperature 4 to 10 degrees. Rain beginning near noon, changing to scattered showers Sunday morning. Some fog patches forming near noon on Sunday. Trent Severn Waterway open 9 till 6:30 from Trenton to Lake Simcoe. Remains closed this weekend from Lake Coochajing through to Georgian Bay. We'll leave the beautiful Beneteau docked at Bayport today with all this wind and rain. Remember, water on the water, beer on the pier. 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

0: Good morning, I'm Julius Hearn. A soggy Saturday around the Barrie area. It's 12. 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
0: Here's what Barrie's talking about. Lots of high-capacity events this weekend in the GTA, including Bruno Mars opening a run of five shows at Rogers Stadium tonight. However, don't expect the GO train to get you there from Barrie. There's no service on the Barrie line this weekend due to track work. GO buses will run, getting you to Highway 407's bus terminal, and from there take you to TTC's Line 1 Metro service. At the Steam Show Grounds today in Cookstown, you can find the Cookstown Antique and Vintage Show back for another year, boasting more than 80 dealers and around 160 tables. The event begins this hour, running until 4 p.m. today, with a $12 admission fee for adults. Kids under 13 are free, as is parking. According to a high-ranking United States defense official, the Pentagon gave Canadian counterparts a classified paper laying out priorities for a collective North American defense pact with Canada. But Ottawa reportedly did not deliver a credible response. Defense Minister David McGuinty's office did not respond to questions about whether it had received the classified paper. The American official said the lack of response and Canada's delayed decision around the procurement of F-35 fighter jets are causing frustration around North American defense cooperation. The biggest, most powerful Starship yet for SpaceX was launched on a test flight yesterday from the southern tip of Texas after last-minute pad issues delayed the event from Thursday. The spacecraft reaches final destination, the Indian Ocean, despite some engine trouble before erupting in flames upon impact. However, that last part was not unexpected, according to SpaceX. The upgraded version of its Starship is one that NASA is counting on to land astronauts on the moon. News happens anywhere, anytime. When you see news in the making, loop us in with a text, image, or video at 705-797-1111. Barrie native Brent Burns assisted on Colorado's only goal before Vegas potted three in the third period to win 3-1 and take a 2-0 lead in the NHL's Western Conference Final. OHL champion Kitchener opened the Memorial Cup with a dominant 5-0 win over host Kelowna. And Mercedes driver George Russell took the pole position for today's sprint race at the F1 Canadian Grand Prix with a fast lap of 1 minute 12.965 seconds. Cloudy with rain beginning this afternoon, a high of 15. Tonight, rain again, expect about 10 to 20 millimeters with a low of 9. Periods of rain or a drizzle ending in the afternoon tomorrow, then cloudy with a high of 16. It's 12 in Barrie. For updates all day long, follow us on Blue Sky and X at Barrie360 or online at Barrie360.com.
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Rolling Stones on Barry's Rock Station, Rock 95. Good morning for everybody that said, hey, why didn't the long weekend happen when it was actually the 24th of May? This is why. We lucked out. Much better weather last weekend when we had the holiday. 30-minute commercial free ride continues with the Black Keys.

NXS, never tear us apart, Rock 95. Baycats are in full swing of their season. 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Details after Econoline Crush. 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
2: 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bouncy at Moonstone Summer Fest. This family-friendly event features local vendors, a dunk tank, a bouncy castle, and community games. Goes from 11 a.m. to 2 p.m. at the Ramey Park in Moonstone. Also tonight, nothing says summer like taking in a game at the ballpark. The Barrie Baycats take on the Kitchener Panthers this afternoon. The first pitch is at 4:08 at Athletic Culture Stadium. I'm MJ with your summer events report.
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April Wine, Bad Side of the Moon on Rock 95. I'm Brian. I do some Greta Van Fleet news, and there's good with the bad. We'll get into it right after the truce.

The Trues and the Breakdown on Rock 95. I'm Brian. Are you a Greta Van Fleet fan? They teased almost as if they were breaking up a few weeks ago, and now we have news that is not the case. They have new music on the way, and they shared a sample of it as well.

0: They got a video coming out next week. It looks like a lot of fun. And Greta Van Fleet also in the news because the name of the band, if you don't know the story, is from an old neighbor that they had. Because there's several band members that have been together since they were kids and family members as well. But on their street, they had an older lady named Gretna Van Fleet. And she passed away this week at 95 years old. So lived a full, happy life there. But yeah, the inspiration behind the name Gretna Van Fleet, passed away at 95. And now it is coinciding with new music on the way. So there you go. We do have more music on the way for your Saturday morning. Dire Straits and Bryan Adams coming up. This is Barry's Rock Station, Rock 95.
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2: 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A cool day on the water today. It'll be windy as well. If you're getting out onto Lake Simcoe, strong wind warning in effect. Winds out of the east 10 knots, increasing to 15 this morning. Then southeast 25 knots near noon, diminishing southeast 15 knots Sunday morning, southwest 10 knots near noon Sunday. Winds becoming light Sunday evening. Waves building 1/2 to 1 meter plus today. Water temperature 4 to 9 degrees. Some rain beginning near noon, changing to scattered showers Sunday morning, ending near noon on Sunday. Georgian Bay is a strong wind warning as well. Winds out of the east 15 knots, increasing southeast 20 knots this morning, southeast 25 knots near noon, diminishing southwest 15 knots near noon Sunday, and southwest 10 knots Sunday evening. Waves 1/2 to 1 meter, building 1 to 2 meters this afternoon, subsiding 1/2 to 1 meter Sunday afternoon. Water temperature 4 to 10 degrees. Rain beginning near noon, changing to scattered showers Sunday morning. Some fog patches forming near noon on Sunday. Trent Severn Waterway open 9 till 6:30 from Trenton to Lake Simcoe. Remains closed this weekend from Lake Coochajing through to Georgian Bay. We'll leave the beautiful Beneteau docked at Bayport today with all this wind and rain. Remember, water on the water, beer on the pier. 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
14: 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Rock.

0: Bryan Adams and somebody on Rock 95. Good morning. Last summer, we did something for the very first time, and you had to practice ahead of time. You had to get ready to toss your beaver and do it well and make it land in the hole properly. And we have the Rock 95 Great Canadian Beaver Toss returning for this year, and we will start qualifying people come next week. So how it works is once you hear the cue to call, you will have a chance to call in, be caller 9, and just like that, you're qualified, and you'll join us on the 26th of June, where you get to attempt to toss a beaver into a hole. And whoever does that is going to be winning big. We've got some great prizes this year, including a romantic getaway to Raleigh Resort. We also have 2 airline tickets to wherever Porter Airlines flies. We've got concert tickets, all of that going on. And you just got to be able to toss your beaver the best. If you don't know what that means, you'll find out on the day, but you can start to qualify next week.
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0: Good morning, I'm Julius Hearn. A soggy Saturday around the Barrie area. It's 12. Barrie 360 News is next on Rock 95.
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0: Here's what Barrie is talking about. A massive marine conservation area larger than Prince Edward Island is being established on British Columbia's central coast. It's called Mialtwa Halijogam Hone, meaning realm of the salmon, home of the salmon, and will span 6,700 square kilometers within the Great Bear Sea. Though its boundaries aren't finalized yet, the Parks Canada representative said the marine reserve spans from near Gill Island in the north to Calvert Island in the south, extending inland as far as Bella Coola. It will be operated by Parks Canada along with six regional Indigenous partners. At least 90 people are dead after a gas explosion at a coal mine in northern China's Shanxi province, the country's deadliest mining disaster in years. State media says nearly 250 workers were underground when the blast happened yesterday evening in the city of Shanxi. Nine miners remain missing and more than 120 others were hospitalized. Chinese President Xi Jinping has ordered a full rescue effort and an investigation into the cause of the explosion, while authorities say company officials have been taken into custody. Rob Bass, one half of the influential hip-hop duo Rob Bass and DJ Easy Rock, has died at the age of 59 following a battle with cancer. Bass, whose real name was Robert Ginyard, was best known for the 1988 hit It Takes Two, a crossover anthem that helped bring hip-hop and house music into the mainstream. His longtime creative partner, DJ Easy Rock, died in 2014. The duo rose to fame after signing with Profile Records in the late 1980s, with It Takes Two later becoming certified platinum. Catch the chaos on camera. Drop it here. The Barrie 360 text line, 705-797-1111. OHL champion Kitchener scored three goals within 3 minutes in the third period, sealing a tournament opening 5-0 win over host Kelowna at the Memorial Cup. In the NBA, defending champ Oklahoma City took a 2-1 series lead in the Western Conference Finals with a 123-108 win over San Antonio. Cloudy with some rain beginning this afternoon, a high of 15. Tonight, rain and about 10 to 20 millimeters expected with a low of 9. More rain or drizzle ending in the afternoon tomorrow, then cloudy with a high of 16. It's 12 in Barrie. For updates all day long, follow us on Blue Sky and X at Barrie 360 or online at Barrie360.com.
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Dixon, Renegade on Rock 95. Do you have a camera outside of your house? Is it capturing the neighbors that go by? Is it capturing you when you go in and out of your house? Is it capturing anything else? Maybe when a police officer comes to your door and asks a couple questions. I have some great audio of two people that both have access to their Ring doorbell camera. And when the police officer's there, they just speak over each other the entire time and confuse the guy completely. It's well worth the listen. That's on the way. Right now, Youngblood and Zombie, Rock 95.

0: Monster Truck and the Lion on Barry's Rock Station, Rock 95. I'm Brian. Do you have a doorbell camera? I do not. I don't think that they're a bad idea by any means, though. However, if someone comes to your house when you're not there, you kind of still have to answer the door because you can see them, and I guess there's a microphone and speaker set up as well. This happened to a couple, and it's hilarious because the husband and wife both have access to the camera. A police officer shows up to the door, starts asking questions. The husband and wife, who are not together, both start talking to the police officer, which of course is confusing. And then they both at the same time say, you know what, I'll let the other person take over. And then they leave, and the cop's like, hold on, now no one's here?
1: Can I help you? Can you hear me?
2: Yes, ma'am, I can hear you.
1: Hi. Hello, sir. I'm the homeowner. I'm at work.
0: Oh, no.
1: And my daughter's, I think she's
3: home. Are you talking to my wife right now?
1: But my husband reached out to you guys.
2: Talking to the wife, yes.
3: Okay, you can
1: there was a man first.
0: I mean, just a jumble. You got the husband and wife talking to the cops.
1: For our mailbox. He knocking on the wrong house. We weren't sure if he had the wrong house.
3: End of the video, but I'm not too sure because he did knock on the door afterwards, but then he took off.
0: Hilarious. Cop's like, what do I do with this?
4: Yeah, sorry. Both of you are coming through at the same time.
3: All right, so I'll let her talk to you, okay?
4: All right, thank
1: you.
3: Thank you, sir.
4: Okay, I'm sorry.
0: Now they both hung up, which is just almost as good as a 2026 Cheech and Chong skit.
5: Old Major Roots looks smooth in and around Barrie. The 400 through town from the GTA to the split is moving well. Southbound 400 through Barrie to the GTA also looks clear between Barrie and Orillia. Not seeing any delays on Highway 11 in either direction. I could expect some added traffic today on Lakeshore Drive and towards the downtown core of the city. There's the Waterfront Festival happening today that could add some extra traffic to your commute today. County roads out of Barrie, 93 to Midland, 26 to Collingwood, and 90 to Essa also look clear so far this morning out of Barrie. If you see traffic trouble, give us a call, 1-844-ROAD-JAM. I'm Julius Hearn. More traffic in minutes on Rock 95.
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to Soul and Heavy on Rock 95. I'm Brian. There is a new Guinness World Record holder, and it has to do with something we can all do. Maybe that doesn't narrow it down, but maybe you specifically. Do you cut your lawn? Then you're going to like this one. And if you take pride in your lawn, you're really going to like it. That's after Bad Child and High Ground.

0: Rock 95, I'm Brian. Do you take pride in your lawn? The back, the front? Do you do the lines? Do you make sure it's nice all summer long? Maybe you'll appreciate this story. Guinness World Record for the fastest lawn cut. So it doesn't say anything about quality, surprisingly. But a woman in Kentucky, known by the Lawn Queen, was able to cut the equivalent of a football field-sized patch. Pretty significant. Under 15 minutes. That's what got her the world record. What do you think? Is that something that you could, you know, train 3 months for and then give it a go? I think so.
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0: Neil Young and Southern Man on Rock 95. I'm Brian. 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
1: Nazi Angel is in the area or on the 400 coming into Simcoe County. In fact, it's smooth sailing right through Barrie up to the split. That also goes for Highway 11 into Orillia if you're headed in that direction. Southbound 400 through Barrie to the GTA also without issue. And same goes for the 404 over in York Region in both directions. On city streets in Barrie, expect a few more minutes added to your commute today if you're on Lakeshore Drive. And heading into the downtown core today, there is the Barrie Waterfront Festival that is going on this weekend, so that could add a little bit more onto your commute through the area today. As for regional highways, they're looking good as well. That goes for 26 out to Collingwood, 27 to Innisfil, 93 to Midland, and 90 out towards Essex Township from Barrie. If you see traffic trouble, give us a call, 1-844-ROAD-JAM. I'm Julius Hearn. More traffic in minutes on Rock 95.
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9: When we say Barrie's Rock Station, we mean Barrie, Orillia, Gravenhurst, Parry Sound, Newmarket, Wasaga Beach, Collingwood, Innisfil, Alliston, Cookstown, Bradford. But yeah, Our address is in Barrie. And it's easier to just say Barrie's Rock Station. 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

Silver on Rock 95. I'm Brian. Have you ever done renovations at your house? I saw a video of a woman, and she was complaining because of something she didn't think about. And it was very interesting. We did a poll as well earlier this week on this topic, so I do have an answer for it. But if you think about your microwave and where it is in your kitchen, now pretend to open it. Where's the hinge? Is it on the left side so that the door opens from the right? And, you know, you have all your buttons and everything on the right side. Now, the woman was complaining in the video I saw because she renovated her kitchen and didn't think that every single microwave in the existence of microwaves only opened that way. She was under the impression, you know, you could get one with the hinge on the other side so that she could have it in the corner a specific way and it would be perfect.

0: Not the case. We took it to the phone lines at 705-721-ROCK. Not a single person said they've ever seen a microwave with the hinge on the other side. The newer microwaves almost have like that drawer where it opens, I mean, completely. It's almost more obnoxious in a way. But never a hinge on the opposite side, just in case someone was, I don't know, I mean, left-handed. It feels like that would be a left-handed microwave. But if it just needed to fit in the corner of your kitchen a certain way, that's never been thought of. So if here you are sitting, you never have any business ideas, somebody come up with that. Or somebody figure out how to move an existing hinge.
1: Old Major Routes look smooth in and around Barrie. The 400 through town from the GTA to the split is moving well. Southbound 400 through Barrie to the GTA also looks clear between Barrie and Orillia. Not seeing any delays on Highway 11 in either direction. I could expect some added traffic today on Lakeshore Drive and towards the downtown core of the city. There's the Waterfront Festival happening today that could add some extra traffic to your commute today. County roads out of Barrie, 93 to Midland, 26 to Collingwood, and 90 to Essa also look clear so far this morning out of Barrie. If you see traffic trouble, give us a call, 1-844-ROAD-JAM. I'm Julius Hearn. More traffic in minutes on Rock 95.
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3: 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This family-friendly event features local vendors, a dunk tank, a bouncy castle, and community games. Goes from 11 a.m. to 2 p.m. at the Ramey Park in Moonstone. Also tonight, nothing says summer like taking in a game at the ballpark. The Barrie BayCats take on the Kitchener Panthers this afternoon. The first pitch is at 4:08 at Athletic Culture Stadium. I'm MJ with your summer events report.
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0: Big Rock and Believer on Rock 95. I'm Brian. They're going to be headlining Kempin Fest on the Saturday night, OLG main stage. 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

0: JJ Wild in the Rush on Rock 95. Aerosmith in there as well. We are getting so much closer to June. It is creeping up on us. And with June, we know that the World Cup is going to be arriving. How does that impact us right here in Barrie? Well, if you missed it, there was an announcement from Doug Ford saying that from June 11th to July 19th, select bars are going to be open till 4 a.m. Little extended last call. That's going to be happening. June 12th is the day that we have the Canadian game in Toronto. So it looks like, yeah, just a day before that, and then throughout the entire World Cup tournament, select bars will be able to stay open till 4 a.m. It's exciting news for some.
1: Not seeing any delays in the area or on the 400 coming into Simcoe County. In fact, it's smooth sailing right through Barrie up to the split. That also goes for Highway 11 into Orillia if you're headed in that direction. Southbound 400 through Barrie to the GTA also without issue. And same goes for the 404 over in York Region in both directions. On city streets in Barrie, expect a few more minutes added to your commute today if you're on Lakeshore Drive. And heading into the downtown core today, there is the Barrie Waterfront Festival that is going on this weekend, so that could add a little bit more onto your commute through the area today. As for regional highways, they're looking good as well. That goes for 26 out to Collingwood, 27 to Innisfil, 93 to Midland, and 90 out towards Essa Township from Barrie. If you see traffic trouble, give us a call, 1-844-ROAD-JAM. I'm Julius Hearn. More traffic in minutes on Rock 95.
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0: Good morning, I'm Julius Hearn. A soggy Saturday to begin the weekend. It's 11. This report brought to you by the Peggy Hill team. Keeping it real all the way to Seoul. 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
0: Here's what Barry's talking about. A massive marine conservation area larger than Prince Edward Island is being established on British Columbia's central coast. It's called Miyaltwa Halijogum Hone, meaning realm of the salmon, home of the salmon, and will span 6,700 square kilometers within the Great Bear Sea. Though its boundaries aren't finalized yet, a Parks Canada representative said the marine reserve spans from near Gill Island in the north to Calvert Island in the south, extending as far inland as Bella Coola. It will be operated by Parks Canada along with six regional Indigenous partners. Alberta Premier Danielle Smith is urging separatists to focus on an upcoming referendum instead of calls for her resignation. The October vote will ask whether Albertans want to stay in Canada or move towards a separation process. Critics say the plan is divisive, while Smith says it reflects public petitions and economic frustrations. Smith, speaking to reporters, defending her referendum question, saying the court ruling left her with, quote, no other option. At least 90 people are dead after a gas explosion at a coal mine in northern China's Shaanxi province, the country's deadliest mining disaster in years. State media says nearly 250 workers were underground when the blast happened yesterday evening. Nine miners remain missing and more than 120 others were hospitalized. Chinese President Xi Jinping has ordered a full rescue effort and an investigation into the cause of the explosion, while authorities say company officials have been taken into custody. A senior U.S. defense official says Ottawa has not provided what Washington considers a, quote, credible response to a classified paper outlining priorities for a North American defense pact. The official, speaking on background, also criticized Canada's delayed decision on F-35 fighter jets and said the U.S. is frustrated with Ottawa's overall defense planning. The dispute comes after the Pentagon pauses a key bilateral defense forum to reassess cooperation between the two countries. Big moment, local buzz, we want to hear it. Text us at 705-797-1111. Kitchener put on a dominant performance to open the Memorial Cup, beating host Kelowna 5-0. Rangers head coach UC Aoka said after their OHL championship win over Barrie, his team isn't changing their approach.
3: Same way, so we don't have to build it. Now we're on Memorial Cup, or it's just our game, and we keep going, and we do the same things as well as possible, and it should be enough.
0: Kitchener last won the Memorial Cup in 2003. In the NBA, defending champ Oklahoma City took a 2-1 series lead in the Western Conference Finals with a 123-108 win over San Antonio. Cloudy today with some rain beginning this afternoon, if not already. The temperature steady near 11. Rain again tonight, so expect another 10 to 20 millimeters with the temperature steady near 9 degrees. Tomorrow, more periods of rain or drizzle, but should end in the afternoon with a high of 16. It's 11 in Barrie. 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

0: The Trues and I want to play on Rock 95. I'm Brian. We had a big announcement Friday morning. The Great Canadian Beaver Toss is back. That means on June 26th, we're going to have 95 individuals all joining us at Meridian Place for a chance to toss their beaver the best. Whoever does it the best will be a winner. We've got all kinds of great prizes, concert tickets, romantic getaway at Raleigh Resort is going to be part of it, and a ton of other fun things that we give away that day, all because you toss a beaver. So how it works is you have to qualify. Starting Monday, next week, we're going to qualify 95 people leading up to June 26th, where we are going to have a party downtown Barrie. And somebody's going to win just from tossing a beaver. Now, if you don't know how it works, it's like a cornhole setup. And then we have beavers that you need to hook. And does that mean that the beaver needs to slide across? Does it need to go straight in? You need to have an impressive arc? I don't know, but you'll have a month to figure out your strategy on how to be the best beaver tosser at the Great Canadian Beaver Toss.
1: Old Major Routes look smooth in and around Barrie. The 400 through town from the GTA to the split is moving well. Southbound 400 through Barrie to the GTA also looks clear between Barrie and Orillia. Not seeing any delays on Highway 11 in either direction. I could expect some added traffic today on Lakeshore Drive and towards the downtown core of the city. There's the Waterfront Festival happening today that could add some extra traffic to your commute today. County roads out of Barrie, 93 to Midland, 26 to Collingwood, and 90 to Essa also look clear so far this morning out of Barrie. If you see traffic trouble, give us a call, 1-844-ROAD-JAM. I'm Julius Hearn. More traffic in minutes on Rock 95.
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Soul, The Squeeze on Rock 95. I'm Brian. How many times have you been to a store in the same day, same store? You know, you don't have a chance to change clothes. You think that everybody's staring at you? Back again? What this time? I've got a number. We'll see if you beat it right after Boy Golden.

0: on Rock 95. I'm Brian. Last weekend, I went to Rona. I ended up going three times in the same day. My fault? Some of it. I'll give other people the blame as well, though. People in my household. Oh, you didn't like that, eh? And then we had to go return it and then go get something else. Anyway, how many times have you been to the same store on the same day? And I was wearing a sports jersey as well, which I feel like just made me stick out. And I ended up bringing my dog, because they allow dogs there, FYI. And that's another thing that's going to make you stick out as well. I mean, I went at like 9 a.m., and I was back at 11, and then I was back at 2:30. I was hoping for a little shift change action. Maybe the people in the morning weren't working all day, but not the case. As soon as I walked in, you're back again. And they weren't excited because they knew something was up. When you go to the same store three times in a day, right? It's the third time, no one's pumped for it at all.
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0: Triumph and Hold On, Rock 95. I'm Brian, 705-721 Rock. A lot of people saying a hardware store is the most popular store to visit multiple times in the same day, which makes sense. That's exactly what happened to me. It's because you don't know what you're doing. I mean, that's part of it. I didn't know what I was doing. I got handles for a cabinet, and, you know, they didn't even fit. Great. And when I went back the second time, do you think I would bring the handles to the store to hold them up to the new ones I want to buy? No, I didn't. And that explains the third time I went there in the exact same day. 705-721 Rock. Grocery store, another popular one that you go to just to pick up that one item. And then you got to go later in the day because you never just have to pick up one item.
1: Still not seeing any delays in the area or on Highway 400 in the Simcoe County. In fact, it's smooth sailing right through Barrie up to the split. It also goes for onto Highway 11 into Orillia if you're heading in that direction. Southbound on 11 through Barrie, also to the 400 to the GTA, is also without issue. The same goes over the for the 404 over in York Region in both directions. However, in city streets, you might find a little bit of extra delays today on Lakeshore Drive in Barrie, as well as the towards the downtown core. There is the Barrie Waterfront Festival that is going on today that could add a few extra minutes to your afternoon commute. Other than that, regional highways are looking good as well so far. That goes for 26 to Collingwood, 93 to Midland, and Highway 90 out towards Essa. If you see traffic trouble, give us a call, 1-844-ROAD-JAM. I'm Julius Hearn. For traffic updates all day long, follow us on X at Barrie360Alerts.
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Motley Crue, Smoking in the Boys Room on Rock 95. I'm Brian. We are getting closer to the Barry Air Show, and this year, much more special than the rest because of some news about the Snowbirds. I'll fill you in right after Odds It Falls Apart.

0: Pods, It Falls Apart on Rock 95. I'm Brian. And the Snowbirds that are going to be featured at the Barry Air Show coming up on the June 13th weekend, the Saturday and the Sunday there. We got some news. The Snowbirds are going to be grounded after this summer. And they're going to be grounded for a number of years as they get new planes. They're saying they expect them back 2030. So that makes this year's Barry Air Show along the waterfront even more special because it will be the last time to check out the Snowbirds for a number of years. So just another reason to make sure you check it out. And it's always done so well right here in Barry along the waterfront. And it's always fun. I mean, if you're a local and then there's just, you know, all kinds of crazy planes practicing the day before. You get kind of three air shows in a 2-day span there because of the practice day, which is always fantastic. But yeah, this will be the last time to check out the Snowbirds till at least 2030, they are saying.
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1: David Wilcox in Downtown Came Uptown on Rock 95. I'm Brian. The final guest on The Late Show with Stephen Colbert turned out to be none other than Sir Paul McCartney. They were joking that it was going to be the Pope, but it ended up being one of the Beatles. Why? What would be the connection? I found the connection. I'll give it to you right after Sloan and Dream Destroyer.

0: Sloan and Dream Destroyer on Rock 95. I'm Brian. The Beatles made several appearances on the Ed Sullivan Show. And the Stephen Colbert Show that wrapped up on Thursday night was from that theater, the Ed Sullivan Theater. 1964, they had three performances, beginning with one in February. And that is why, for Stephen Colbert's final show, he had Sir Paul McCartney on there, because it was that same stage the Beatles played on for their first time in America. And then there you go, maybe perhaps Sir Paul McCartney's last time on any type of show like that whatsoever, and certainly maybe the last time in that theater as well. 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

0: on Bailey's Rock Station, Rock 95. I'm Brian. Saturday afternoon, we've got Craig Ross from the Rock 95 Morning Crew going to be live on location coming up at 1 o'clock at Red Wing Shoes. New shoe company. It is a new shoe store, and it's in the south end of Barrie. You can find it Maple View Drive West in that new plaza. I guess they've got some technology there where you step on something, they see all like the pressure points of your feet, and they give you a proper sizing for shoes or boots, which I've never had in my entire life. Why? Why is it taking so long? So yeah, go check him out. They've got some giveaways happening there as well at Red Wing Shoes this afternoon with Craig Ross. 30-minute commercial free ride on the way. We'll kick it off with Sublime. 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

It's Rock 95. Good afternoon. It's Rachel. Going to be a damp one for us today. I mean, even into tonight, it's rain. Just to give you a heads up, if you were hoping to check out the Barrie BayCats today, well, because of that rain, the game has been postponed to a later date. But if you want to go get some shopping done, Craig Ross is out and about. We'll be checking with him in just a few, actually after the Black Keys. But right now, that's JJ Wild's Best Boy on Rock 95.

So there's a new Billy Joel biopic coming out. And the thing is that Billy Joel doesn't want you to see it because it's operating in a legal gray area and morally gray area. So he hasn't given any permissions. I'll elaborate after the Black Keys. You got Liz. It's Rock 95.

0: It's the Black Keys, You Got to Lose on Rock 95. Hey, it's Rachel. So apparently there's a Billy Joel movie that's currently in casting, and Billy Joel's basically like, how dare you? If this gets produced, don't go see it, because he's given like zero permissions. But how are they getting away with the biopic that is Billy and Me? Because it's not from Billy Joel's point of view. In fact, it's from the point of view of his earliest former manager and a few members formerly from his band, and they gave their life rights. But when Billy Joel was approached about this movie, they asked, hey, can we add any of your life, your story to it? No. Can we use any of your music? Absolutely not. But here's the thing. It still kind of is allowed to go because it is not Billy Joel's story. It's his manager's story that just happens to incorporate Billy Joel. So if Billy and Me even makes it to cinemas, know that Billy Joel would be very disappointed if you put a butt in one of those seats.
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3: 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Also tonight, nothing says summer like taking in a game at the ballpark. The Barrie BayCats take on the Kitchener Panthers this afternoon. The first pitch is at 4:08 at Athletic Culture Stadium. I'm MJ with your summer events report.
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The Doors are on Rock 95. Hey, it's Rachel. After Lenny Kravitz, gonna tell you why the GO train is not running this weekend, that you're jumping on the bus, taking a peek at your weather. 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

0: Lenny's Are You Gonna Go My Way? It's Rock 95. And if you're hoping to head to the city this weekend via the GO train, you are out of luck today, my friend. Actually, the whole entire weekend. Because this weekend and next weekend, they're going to be closing the Barrie Transit train line. You can't take the train going to Downsview Park and even to Union Station. No go. Why? Because their construction. What kind of construction is happening? Well, what they're working on, and so that we can have trains running to and from Toronto all day. Because during the weekday, you can only go to Toronto in the morning and you can only come back in the afternoon. So now with the expansion, they're going to have trains going both ways for us all day long. And they're upgrading some of the train stations along the way. But hey, they're working on it. And if you want to head to the city to maybe, I don't know, go see the Jays game, you're not taking the train, my friend. And from the Weather Center, cloudy, rainy for the rest of your day and into tonight. Going for around 11 for today. Tonight, going for a low of 9, and tomorrow, rain up until around your afternoon with a high of 16 for your Sunday. Right now in Barrie, we're sitting at 9 degrees. Let's see what Mr. Ross is up to.
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0: Guess who's no sugar tonight? It is Rock 95. Hey, it's Rachel. Did you get your bread payout? You know, the whole bread price fixing scandal? Did you get your e-transfer of $49.11? Have you used it yet? Personally, treated myself to a sandwich because I felt like it was very, very fitting. But then, right, to go pick up some Lego. So, hey, check out the bank account. And if you missed out on it, I'm so sorry. You missed out on $49 of deliciousness. And maybe if you need something else to spend your $49.11 after having bread prices fixed for so long, put towards a pair of, I don't know, Red Wing shoes and say hi to Greg.
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Led Zeppelin's on Rock 95. And it is returning for the second year ever, the Rock 95 Beaver Toss, where, yeah, a bunch of people are going to come together, toss some beavers, and go for the ultimate prize, being a few getaways. And be prepared for innuendos. 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But hey, just make sure you're listening Monday morning. The Morning Crew giving your first chance to qualify and join us for the Beaver Toss. Young Blood, you got Zombie. 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

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Hey, have you ever gotten like a new toy to you and there's this new feature you want to show off? Like maybe your Tesla Cybertruck has a Wade mode that you got to show off to maybe some tourists? One guy actually in cuffs doing just that in Texas. Actually getting himself a little bit more than deep water than that. After Cameron Wickham, right now you got Junkhouse Shine on Rock 95.

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1: Cameron Wickham, it's Options on Rock 95. Hey, it's Rachel. Have you ever got a new toy and it's a feature in there that you're really, really excited to play with? The first thing that comes to mind is when iPhone had the whole accident detection, then people just started throwing their phones around to see if it actually worked. It was a guy in Texas who got himself a brand new shiny Cybertruck and found out about a mode called Wade Mode. That basically, if it detects that the battery underneath the truck is a little bit too close to wetness, moisture, water, it will raise the vehicle up so it can wade over water. And this guy was in a park that was closed at the time, showing it off to a bunch of tourists, being like, look what my cool electric truck can do. Kicker is, first things first, the truck got stuck in the water. Police had to come get him. And on top of doing things where you're not supposed to, the kicker is, they also got him on not registering the vehicle as a boat and not having boating safety things in the truck as he's in the water. So I love that little, like, hey, you took it in the water. It's technically a boat, so now you're breaking land and marine laws. Let's go see what Craig's up to.
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A van that's coming to Casinorama July 24th. Loverboys on Rock 95. Hey, it's Rachel. Little heads up, the Barrie BayCats game that was supposed to go today has been postponed until Tuesday. First pitch at 7:30. So you can still check out the Cats as they take on the Kitchener Panthers. Up all night. It's on Rock 95.

0: That's James Bay and the Lumineers with Up All Night on Rock 95. Hey, it's Rachel on the rainy, rainy day. Need something to do? Well, on top of going to visit Mr. Craig Ross at Red Wing Shoes, new place opening up in Barrie. Barrie Public Library is actually having a book sale all weekend and accepting donations. So if you got some new books you're not reading no more, maybe you got some video games that are still pretty new but you don't play them anymore, go on, drop by the Barrie Public Library. They would love to see some of your donations. Now heading out to the Rock 95 Weather Center, the story of the weekend is rain. Rain continuing for the rest of your day. Going to hang around 11 degrees. Tonight, expect around 10 to 20 millimeters of rain. Going to hang around low of 9 for tonight. And for your Sunday, rain up until around afternoon with a high of 16. In Barrie at the moment, we're sitting at 9 degrees. Let's see what Craig is up to.
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0: It's the Tragically Hips Get Back Again on Rock 95. Hey, it's Rachel. AC/DC around the corner kicking off your commercial-free ride. But coming up in September, they're going to be at Rogers Stadium. And getting out of Rogers Stadium, they're trying to make it a little bit easier with the TTC. Basically, if you're taking the subway, streetcar, or however the heck they get you to Downsview Park, if you show your concert ticket, you get free fare to and from the venue. And to the venue, I get it. You got to show the ticket person, hi, I'm going to this concert here. But when that venue is emptying out, I can guarantee you they are checking zero phones, zero tickets. They're just sending waves of people down into the TTC. And again, it's for absolutely free because getting out last year, getting out of the venue, it was a little bit of a headache. So Rogers and TTC trying to make it a little bit easier. So if you're heading to Rogers Stadium, just a little bit of a heads up for this summer. Let's go see what Mr. Craig Ross is up to.
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Super Tramps, bloody well right. This is Rock 95. Hey, the 95 days of summer are back. Keep your eyes out for where the Rock 95 road crew is going to be. 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By the way, we're handing out awesome prizes all summer long, including right now. Oh, there's going to be a draw for some wicked Jays tickets. Rock95.com to keep up. Also, keep an eye on our socials to find out where you can find the road crew and win this summer. Glorious Suns, you gotta hold steady. It's Barry's Rock Station. 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

White Weddings on Rock 95, and no, hell hasn't frozen over. No, hell, Michigan, the whole entire mini town is for sale, and it's actually cheaper than some houses here in Barrie. We'll tell you more after money. Also checking with Craig Ross. Right now it's R. Kells with Portugal the Man on Rock 95.

0: 95. And did you know that hell is actually quite nice, with a souvenir shop, an ice cream store, and even Hell's Chapel of Love? I am talking about Hell, Michigan, and it's actually for sale for 7.21 acres. It's going to run you $625,000. And the fun thing is, it's exactly like that. It comes with investments already built in, with the Screams Ice Shop, a souvenir dedicated to Hell, Locks of Love, the Hell's Chapel of Love, and even the Mayor of Hell Award that you can do every single year. And it would be pretty fun to, you know, tell Jerry, the neighbor, yeah, we're leaving Barry. See you later. Where are we going? Oh, we're just going to go to Michigan to own a little piece of hell, in case you were curious. But yeah, $625,000. I know that's American, but like, come on. The house of Barry is around the same if you go to the right neighborhood, right? Yeah, I know exchange rates entirely. Let's check on Craig Ross.
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2: 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Red Wing Shoes. Barry, this is their grand opening at 323 Maple View Drive West. 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I got a medium arch, and they're going to put me in the shoe that's fit right for me to give me comfort. 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Come on by and see us. We also got some Blue Jay tickets that we're giving away. And like I said, a couple free pairs of shoes that we're hooking people up with as well. Come on by and enter the draw for that. 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We are live on location at 323 Maple View Drive West.
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Here they are with Livin' Easy, Black Tea's on Rock 95.

0: Aerosmith, What It Takes. It's Rock 95. Hey, it's Rachel. Go check on your weather in just a moment. But you might want to hang out with the morning crew on Friday mornings because they got something called Carload Fridays. And basically, when you hear the cue to call, be the right caller through, and you're going to carload of people being able to go to the Sunset Drive-In here in Barrie or the drive-in over in Newmarket. And to be honest, pretty good stuff on at the drive-in, including up Screen One tonight, in case you're curious. You got Star Wars and The Devil Wears Prada. Even got the Sheep Detectives movie on Screen Three, which is like Hugh Jackman, and it looks like a very fun family movie that I even want to see. Let's go to the Rock 95 Weather Center and see if it is going to be drive-in weather. And depends on how you feel about rain, because it's going to continue throughout the rest of the day into tonight. Going to hang around 10 degrees overnight. For your Sunday, rain up until around your afternoon, the high of 16 to wrap up your weekend. And right now in Barrie, we're sitting at 8 degrees.
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0: April Wine, you got Roller on Rock 95. Black Sabbath kicking off your commercial-free ride. And be prepared for more Ozzy coming our way after the passing of him earlier this year or late last year. Looks like the Osbourne family is going to make sure he is not forgotten. There's the new Ozzy Sharon docu-series, a documentary coming out in 2028. And the family has also said they're working on having an Ozzy hologram. Sharon saying, hey, Elvis died over 50 years ago, and we still remember him to this day. She wants the same thing to happen for Ozzy. Heading out, let's see what Craig Ross is up to.
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2: 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You're gonna love it, and yeah, save money in the process. 323 Mapleview Drive West. It's their grand opening.
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0: And it's Rock 95. You know, it's really fun once you get off the phone with one traffic tip, which is?
1: I'm coming up Highway 12, coming into Orillia. And between Orkney Beach Road and Ramo Road, right at the RV center, it's completely closed. Looks like there's been a massive accident. Fire trucks and everything are there, and all vehicles are being turned around in each direction.
0: You get another phone call with another traffic tip, which includes...
2: Hey, I was just reporting, I'd like to report a car accident on Highway 11, 400 heading north.
0: Oh, dear. Okay, where is this about?
2: At the exit for the hospital on the northbound lane.
0: So, yeah, 400 northbound coming through Barrie, the Kendall's exit, collision. Highway 12 going towards Rama, collision. Take it easy out there. If you got any updates, I'd love to hear from you. 705-721-ROCK. Number to call and text. Then we're bringing you to Kempenfest to the OLG main stage. You got Big Wreck on Barrie's Rock Station. 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
1: 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Do you know the one called Enter Sandman?
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Alicia reminded me that Highway 400 northbound does not have a Kundal's exit. No. It's a Duckworth exit. That's where there is currently a collision. Also a collision on Highway 12 between Aurelia and Rama. Traffic is being diverted through the area. Coming on up after the Strombellas, if you deal with tinnitus, a constant ringing, there's no such thing as silence for you. There is a new treatment, and it may or may not involve giving yourself just a little bit of a shock. Nitty bitty one on the top. First, before the Strombellas, you had Noah Kahan, The Great Divide.

half an hour. That's 30 minutes. That's 15 minutes times two. 10 minutes in portions of three. 30 minutes commercial free. 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

0: let's talk about tinnitus and how it can actually affect people. You know that high-pitched ringing that some people have? I mean, it's 34% people who suffer with this. I like to relate to the sound of a tube TV just going, ee! Well, if you're suffering with this, there's never really been a treatment up until recently. There was one where you could, like, cover your ears and smack the back of your skull to get rid of it. But now there's something called Lanier, where, yes, there are earphones that give you a soundscape, but on top of that, it puts something in your mouth and it gives you a bit of electric shock. So as you're listening to these soundscapes and you're getting the little shock on your tongue, apparently it is supposed to reprogram your brain and make you ignore the ringing that is consistently going on. And I would like to thank the person who shot us a text earlier this week saying, hey, I know exactly how to do this. And it's a 9-volt battery and a pair of wired headphones. The thing is called the Lanier. And yeah, there is a treatment in Toronto. If you got tinnitus that's so bad, it is keeping you awake.
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rain picking up across the region and some messy roads out there as well. Take it easy getting where you're going. Checking on Craig Ross after Green Day. Holiday. 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

0: Green Day's holiday. It is Barry's Rock Station, Rock 95. Gotta give it to the Alberta RCMP for solving this mystery quite quickly. You see, they're called to a barbecue restaurant who had some of their supplies stolen. And honestly, as they are showing up, the culprit makes itself known. He appears. It's a fox that has like 8 hot dogs hanging out of its mouth. And this just reminds me that the mystery barbecue is coming back sooner rather than later. See, Craig Ross and Brian from the Morning Crew every Monday, eventually, they're going to be somewhere else across Central Ontario grilling up lunch, giving you a chance to win the free barbecue on top of the free lunch. And you just got to, you know, keep your eyes on our socials or rock95.com to find out where you can find the mystery barbecue. And the man behind the grill still out and about at Red Wing Shoes over on Mapleview.
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0: Eddie Vedder's Hard Sun is on Barry's Rock Station. It's Rock 95. Hey, I'll check on your weather in just a moment. But we can now say Highway 12 over on Arcady Drive after Rama Road, my bad, is officially closed due to a collision. And then Highway 400 southbound at Shepherd. Moving into Finch Ave, four lanes are closed due to a collision. That's a big one. Apparently multi-vehicle. And it's going to take a little while to clear up. From the Weather Center, the rain probably causing these issues are going to continue on tonight. Rain. Going to stay around 10 degrees. And tomorrow, rain up until your afternoon with a high of 16 for your Sunday. In Barrie at the moment, we are sitting at 8 degrees.
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Peter Jackson, the director behind Lord of the Rings and the Hobbit series, well, one of his FedEx drivers had words to say and probably made himself feel a little silly in hindsight. We'll tell you more after Bones for the Crows. Nickelback is on Rock 95.

0: Nickelback's Bones for the Crows. It's Rock 95. And imagine accidentally telling someone to their face that you hate what they worked on without realizing they worked on it. Here's what happened. Peter Jackson, he's the director for Lord of the Rings. And this is very important. Also, the Hobbit movie. And this FedEx driver gets to drop off a package at Peter Jackson's house. And he gushes about how good the Lord of the Rings movie is. He drops his package. He starts to walk away. And I'll let Peter Jackson elaborate.
1: And he turns back to the van. He stops. He says, oh, they should have got you to make those Hobbit movies because they were crap.
0: Yeah, he thought that Peter Jackson didn't direct the Hobbit movies. And that's why they're absolutely terrible. Peter Jackson did direct the Hobbit movies, though.
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Drew's latest, Carolina's on Rock 95, and they recently shared over on their social media that their biggest songs, or one of the biggest songs, Tired of Waiting, which sounds like this to us. Almost sounded a little bit differently. In fact, the original Tired of Waiting sounded a little bit reggae. This is what they posted from when they were working on the song back in 2011.

0: definitely sounds more reggae to me. And the thing is, I feel like I've seen them perform I'm Tired of Waiting just like this. But this is how it was originally sound. You feel the same.
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0: 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Hey, it's Rachel. I'll go to the Weather Center in just a second, but letting you know that Horseshoe Valley is bringing back their summer concert series. 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Heading out to the Weather Center. Rain is the story of the weekend. Rain tonight, gonna hang around 10 degrees. For tomorrow, rain up until around your afternoon with a high of 16.
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Nautical Disasters on Rock 95. Hey, it's Rachel. And if you found something new about something old that you own, there's a vinyl I've had for over a decade that I recently found had a secret hologram. We'll tell you more after Aerosmith and Youngblood, my only angels on Rock 95.

0: Aerosmith and Youngblood are on Rock 95. And have you ever discovered something new about something old? Because see, there's this album I've had for over a decade, Jack White's Lazaretto. And there's a few cool things about it. Already knew that side A plays from the inside out. But on side A, if you shine a light on it the right angle, there is a rotating angel hologram. There's a video up on our Facebook page and our Instagram. But while you're there, I want to know if you've ever discovered anything new about something old.
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says there is a hit from Heart from the late 80s, early 90s. She will never perform again due to moral reasons and the song not aging well. 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It's The Killers on Rock 95.

0: Here's Mr. Brightside's on Rock 95. You had Heart before that. And Ann Wilson recently revealing that there's one song that she will never perform live again. And the interviewer is going to open it up with a very good question.
1: Now, not to confront you, Anne, about your song, All I Want to Do Is Make Love to You, but is it ethically defensible to have a one-night stand specifically to get pregnant and then not tell the guy until afterward, ostensibly via song?
0: And in case you need a refresher, this is what All I Want to Do Is Make Love to You. The chorus is...
2: Would you like to hear my opinion of that song?
1: Yes.
2: Okay. We recorded that song, and it was a huge hit around the world. But as a singer, the person who says the words, I always despised it because I thought it was the worst way you could possibly ever treat another human being, is to just go, gee, I guess I'm kind of horny. I guess I need to pick up some strange dude. You know, take him to bed, get pregnant, and not tell him about it, and then just spring the baby on him later. That's awful. That's cruel. That's brutal. And I just thought it was really awful. So I just refuse to do that song even now.
0: And if you go watch the music video, the strange man is literally from the side of the road. It's in the song as well. And here's the thing. I'm so sorry, Anne. It's a bop. I've played it like 6 times since listening to this interview because it's a good song, no matter how morally questionable the content is.
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0: Monster Trucks for the People is on Rock 95. Good evening. It's Rachel getting out of here after 7 o'clock. Craig Ross in here with your classic rock Saturday night. I'll be back for you tomorrow afternoon and then back again after 9 o'clock for your new rock hour again Sunday night. Before I leave you from the Rock 95 Weather Center, rain is the story. Rain continuing into this evening and into tomorrow up until the afternoon. Tonight going to hang around 10 degrees for your Sunday, going for a high of 16. And right now in Barrie, it is 9 degrees.
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the doors, break on through to the other side. And Craig Ross here on Classic Rock Saturday night. 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
1: Barry's Rock Station, Rock 95, Supertramp, and School. 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Hope you're having a great weekend. It's Craig Ross. The latest person to get a biopic is coming up in just a few moments, although this might be one you want to pass on. 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

Anyone have a status update on where we're at with implementing the 3-day weekend? Does anyone? No? Anyone? No? No one? Okay. 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

Perry's Rock Station, Rock 95. Only the good die young. It's Billy Joel. Classic Rock Saturday night. A new biopic in the works for Billy Joel, although it's not the biopic you probably want. It's called Billy and Me, and Billy Joel has slammed it, calling it misguided, unauthorized, and not allowed to use any Billy Joel music. There's no rights to it being thrown out there, although the director of the film has defended his project, stating it's not really about Billy Joel. It's an origin story film, and it follows his pre-fame before the release of his 1973 breakthrough album through the eyes of Erwin Mazar, his manager who discovered him at the time. So that's the me, I guess, in Billy and Me. So it's authorized through, I guess, the manager. But you would think that Billy Joel needed to have some sort of input on this, or at least his blessing, and that is not the case. I've seen biopics before, which didn't have music rights, and they hurt. They suffer without the subject's songs in the movie. There's a documentary that's on HBO right now about Billy Joel, and it's incredible. It's a long one. He's got a long career. It's like, I think,

0: 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But if you want to check it out, And So It Goes is actually the name of the documentary. But that's the one I would recommend.
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0: Barry's Rock Station, Rock 95, Foreigner Double Vision on Classic Rock Saturday night. 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

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Well, I guess that's a boogie, the life we love to live. 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That's all the many more things we have to give. 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